0: has weighed in on the event. In a post writing, the flyovers will continue until morale improves. And the White House shared a picture of the flyover with the caption, "It's okay to love America." Flash flooding that's been hitting parts of Texas's Hill Country and the Big Bend regions has led to one death. Governor Greg Abbott confirmed that today. The National Weather Service issued a flash flood emergency warning bulletin to announce a large and deadly flood wave moving down the Guadalupe River early Thursday. South Central Texas has been battered by heavy rain since Monday night. Scott Carr, NBC News Radio.
1: Rocky Mountain News Network, I'm Teresa Taylor. Here's the latest on the wildfires burning in Colorado. The Aspen Acres fire in Custer and Pueblo counties has burned over 99,000 acres, destroyed over 850 structures, and is 36% contained. The Willow fire near Leadville in Lake County has reached 6,500 acres with 28% containment. The lightning-sparked Ferris Fire in Dolores and Montezuma counties is now at almost 65,000 acres and has achieved 43% containment. And the Gold Mountain Fire sits at over 36,000 acres with 12% containment. The U.S. House of Representatives passed a bill to make daylight saving time permanent nationwide. If signed into law, Colorado would automatically adopt the shift as one of 19 pre-positioned states, resulting in later sunsets year-round, but also pushing winter sunrises to as late as 8:20 a.m. I'm Teresa Taylor on the Rocky Mountain News Network.
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0: good evening. Jake Jones here. Got a quick look at your local Four Corners forecast. In for lows tonight of about 51 degrees here in Durango. Chances of precipitation overnight sitting around 40% and increasing to a 70% chance tomorrow afternoon. And that goes for most of southwest Colorado. Northwest New Mexico tomorrow looking at about 40% chances of afternoon showers and sitting in the high mid-80s. And a 90 to 100% chance of good storms up in the high country tomorrow. Silverton, you'll sit at about 71 degrees with big rains on the way.
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Dave Johnson. Be sure and be tuned in next time for another great edition of The Best in Blues on Blues Deluxe. Jason Ritchie and The Bad Kind have new music for us. Another track from Grania Duffy's latest title.

0: With a new album recorded in Nashville, Sean Murphy will be our Blue Bloods guest, and we'll have classic work from Janis Joplin. All that and more coming up next time on Blues Deluxe.
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0: good evening. Jake Jones here. Got a quick look at your local Four Corners forecast. In for lows tonight of about 51 degrees here in Durango. Chances of precipitation overnight sitting around 40% and increasing to a 70% chance tomorrow afternoon. And that goes for most of southwest Colorado. Northwest New Mexico tomorrow looking at about 40% chances of afternoon showers and sitting in the high mid-80s. And a 90 to 100% chance of good storms up in the high country tomorrow. Silverton, you'll sit at about 71 degrees with big rains on the way.
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0: NBC News Radio, I'm Scott Carr. The White House says some of the things President Trump may talk about tonight during a primetime address will shock Americans. The White House Press Secretary Caroline Leavitt told reporters today Trump will try to convince Americans that elections in the U.S. are not as secure as voters might think. Trump has continually complained the 2020 election was stolen from him and is now pushing Senate Republicans to pass his Save America voter ID bill. Reports say the CDC is zeroing in on the potential source behind the multi-state outbreak of a concerning intestinal illness. Cases of cyclosporiasis that's hit 34 states, with clusters in four states, Michigan, Ohio, West Virginia, and Kentucky. The Washington Post reports health officials are investigating shredded iceberg lettuce supplied to Taco Bell by Taylor Farms as a possible source. A first-person view of last week's deadly ice shooting in Houston will likely never be seen. The agents involved were not wearing body cameras, despite promises from the administration. Congressman from Texas, Henry Cuellar, says that should change immediately.
1: Former Secretary of Homeland did say that everybody was going to do that, and they still haven't done it.
0: He says DHS has plenty of cash to pay for such cameras, pointing to recently passed appropriations bills.
1: Under the Big Beautiful Bill and the other bill that they passed, Homeland has $260 billion above the regular appropriations.
0: DHS claims in a statement the partial government shutdown delayed the implementation of ICE body cameras. The smoke from Canadian wildfires is blanketing the U.S. Northeast and Midwest. Reports point to smoke from Minnesota to Michigan and upstate New York and further into the Northeast, sometimes thick and dense. Air quality readings in Chicago, Cleveland, Detroit, and Minneapolis have moved into what officials call dangerous levels. Scott Carr, NBC News Radio.
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0: Hey, good evening. Jake Jones here. Got a quick look at your local Four Corners forecast. In for lows tonight of about 51 degrees here in Durango. Chances of precipitation overnight sitting around 40% and increasing to a 70% chance tomorrow afternoon. And that goes for most of southwest Colorado. Northwest New Mexico tomorrow looking at about 40% chances of afternoon showers and sitting in the high mid-80s. And a 90 to 100% chance of good storms up in the high country tomorrow. Silverton, you'll sit at about 71 degrees with big rains on the way.
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0: 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This is it. Over the hill.
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0: Hey, it's Audrey Parrott, and on the next Acoustic Storm, Supertramp will go into the eye of the storm. Plus, we're going to go lunar with Moon Tunes, celebrating the anniversary of the moon landing, with tracks from the Beatles, the Police, Bowie, and the Doors. 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
3: 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Jason Ritchie and the Bad Kind have new music for us. Another track from Grania Duffy's latest title. 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

Here's a quick, friendly reminder from Radio 101. If you enjoy playing any of our on-air contests, here are a few contest rules. Only one winner is allowed per month per household. 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And we are located at 190 Turner Drive, Unit G in Bodo Park, Durango. 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

0: NBC News Radio, I'm Scott Carr. President Trump says he's declassifying evidence that shows the American election system is vulnerable to interference and fraud. In a primetime address from the White House tonight, Trump said that China exploited weaknesses in the U.S. voting system to gain access to 22 million U.S. voter files. Trump claims China hacked U.S. systems and projected its influence in the 2020 election. Trump says China's efforts were an attempt to keep him out of power. The New York Post is reporting Arizona Senator Ruben Gallego has been involved in sexual relationships with at least two House staffers. They report it appears the relationships happened while Gallego was unmarried, and there's been no allegations of harassment. Congressional rules do not bar sexual relations between lawmakers and staff, though there's been a recent push to ban them after sex assault claims made against former Congressman Eric Swalwell. Lawmakers in the House have moved the nation a step closer to locking the clock, establishing permanent daylight saving time.
1: The House has approved a measure to make daylight saving time permanent in the United States, eliminating the need to switch clocks back and forth. The Sunshine Protection Act will aim to keep clocks consistent. While the bill still does require Senate approval, some believe the benefits of extended evening sunlight outweighs potential drawbacks of later sunrises. WSPA reports that states have the option to opt out of the bill if it passes, but the overall impact on daily routines and schedules remain uncertain. I'm Katie Gray.
0: Smoke from Canadian wildfires continues to blanket the U.S. Northeast and Midwest. Officials say smoke from Minnesota to Michigan and upstate New York and further into the Northeast has become thick and dense in spots. Air quality readings in Chicago, Cleveland, Detroit, and Minneapolis have moved into dangerous levels, they say, and the smoke will keep heading southward Friday into more of the Midwest, Appalachia, and the East Coast. Scott Carr, NBC News Radio.
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0: morning, Jake Jones here. I got a quick look at your local Four Corners forecast. In for lows tonight of about 51 degrees here in Durango. Chances of precipitation overnight sitting around 40% and increasing to a 70% chance tomorrow afternoon. And that goes for most of southwest Colorado. Northwest New Mexico tomorrow looking at about 40% chances of afternoon showers and sitting in the high mid-80s. And a 90 to 100% chance of good storms up in the high country tomorrow. Silverton, you'll sit at about 71 degrees with big rains on the way.
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0: Hey, it's Audrey Parrots, and on the next Acoustic Storm, Supertramp will go into the eye of the storm. 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

0: NBC News Radio, I'm Scott Carr. President Trump says he's declassifying evidence that shows the American election system is vulnerable to interference and fraud. In a primetime address from the White House Thursday night, Trump said China exploited weaknesses in U.S. voting systems to gain access to 220 million U.S. voter files.
1: Over a period of years, starting during the 2020 election cycle, the People's Republic of China carried out what is believed to be the largest compromise of election data in history.
0: Trump claimed what he calls a deep state within the U.S. government fought to keep China's actions hidden from the American public. The president claims China's efforts were an attempt to keep him out of power. Canadian wildfire smoke's been blanketing the U.S. Northeast and Midwest. From Minnesota to Michigan and upstate New York and further into the Northeast, reports say the smoke in places is thick and dense. Air quality readings in Chicago, Cleveland, Detroit, and Minneapolis have moved into what officials call dangerous levels. They say the smoke will keep heading south Friday into more of the Midwest, Appalachia, and East Coast while things improve in the north. The Blue Angels are reviewing a low-altitude flight that sent chairs and umbrellas flying and apparently frightened some on a crowded Florida beach on Wednesday.
2: Navy officials say a jet flew below its standard arrival profile during a breakfast with the Blues event at Pensacola Beach. No injuries were reported, but witnesses said the aircraft passed unusually close to the crowd. The team says it's reviewing the maneuver to make sure future flights meet Navy and FAA safety standards. I'm Michael Kastner.
0: And the Secretary of War, Pete Hegseth, has responded, writing in a post, the flyovers will continue until morale improves, while the White House has shared photos of the flyover with the caption, it's okay to love America. Scott Carr, NBC News Radio.
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0: good evening. Jake Jones here. Got a quick look at your local Four Corners forecast. In for lows tonight of about 51 degrees here in Durango. Chances of precipitation overnight sitting around 40% and increasing to a 70% chance tomorrow afternoon. And that goes for most of southwest Colorado. Northwest New Mexico tomorrow looking at about 40% chances of afternoon showers and sitting in the high mid-80s. And a 90 to 100% chance of good storms up in the high country tomorrow. Silverton, you'll sit at about 71 degrees with big rains on the way.
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0: NBC News Radio, I'm Scott Carr. President Trump says he's declassifying evidence that shows the American election system is vulnerable to interference and fraud. In a primetime address from the White House, Trump told the nation China's exploited weaknesses in U.S. voting systems and gained access to 220 million U.S. voter files.
1: This is worse than any third world country. There's no third world country that has elections like we have.
0: As proof of that, Trump raised questions about the integrity of California's recent primary elections.
1: As one example of the insanity, California's recent election for mayor of L.A. and governor was held on June 2nd, a long time ago, but it was just completed a few days ago on July 10th. Think of that, much more than 1 month.
0: Trump claims a deep state within the U.S. government's been fighting to keep China's actions hidden from the American public, and that China's efforts were an attempt to keep him out of power. Smoke from Canadian wildfires continues to blanket the U.S. Northeast and Midwest. From Minnesota to Michigan and upstate New York and further into the Northeast, reports say the smoke in spots is thick and dense. Air quality readings in Chicago, Cleveland, Detroit, and Minneapolis have reached what officials call dangerous levels. Officials say the smoke will head south Friday into more of the Midwest, Appalachia, and East Coast. The U.S. has carried out more strikes against Iran. U.S. Central Command said Thursday the strikes started in the afternoon and were meant to further degrade Iranian military capabilities, marking the sixth straight night in Iran that U.S. strikes were conducted. At least two people are dead as major flash flooding hits parts of Texas's Hill Country and Big Bend regions. That from Governor Greg Abbott. Meantime, more than 230 rescues have been conducted amid the heavy rains. South Central Texas has been battered by heavy rain since Monday night. Scott Carr, NBC News Radio.
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0: Jones here. Got a quick look at your local Four Corners forecast. In for lows tonight of about 51 degrees here in Durango. Chances of precipitation overnight sitting around 40% and increasing to a 70% chance tomorrow afternoon. And that goes for most of southwest Colorado. Northwest New Mexico tomorrow looking at about 40% chances of afternoon showers and sitting in the high mid-80s. And a 90 to 100% chance of good storms up in the high country tomorrow. Silverton, you'll sit at about 71 degrees with big rains on the way.
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1: NBC News Radio, I'm Mark Mayfield. President Trump says he's declassifying evidence that shows the American election system is vulnerable to interference and fraud. Scott Carr has more.
2: In a primetime address from the White House Thursday night, the president said China exploited weaknesses in U.S. voting systems to gain access to 220 million U.S. voter files.
3: What is believed to be the largest compromise of election data in history.
2: Trump said the current voting system in the U.S. is like a third world country, and as proof of a broken system, pointed to the time it took to count votes in the recent California primaries.
3: It was held on June 2nd, a long time ago, but it was just completed.
2: Trump singled out the Biden administration for hiding the information and says he's asked the FBI to investigate what was uncovered. I'm Scott Carr in Washington.
1: The White House says talks are continuing between the U.S. and Iran. Press Secretary Karoline Leavitt said the recent U.S. strikes on Iran are because they violated the Memorandum of Understanding.
4: They have expressed they still want to make a deal to the president. We're talking to them. But again, the president is not going to allow them to fire on ships in the Strait without paying a consequence for that.
1: She added Iran's recent actions prove Trump's initial decision to launch Operation Epic Fury was right. This comes after the U.S. conducted strikes in northern Iran, and American forces also intercepted a ship that was allegedly trying to break the naval blockade of the Strait of Hormuz. Iran's military said it would target all U.S. infrastructure in the region if Trump carries out threats that he made to attack Iranian infrastructure. And the CDC is reportedly zeroing in on the potential source behind the multi-state outbreak of a nasty intestinal illness. The Washington Post reports that health officials are investigating shredded iceberg lettuce supplied to Taco Bell by Taylor Farms as a possible source. The CDC says that while there have been thousands of confirmed cases of the illness called cyclosporiasis in 34 states, there are cluster cases in four states, including Michigan, Ohio, West Virginia, and Kentucky. 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

0: good evening. Jake Jones here. Got a quick look at your local Four Corners forecast. In for lows tonight of about 51 degrees here in Durango. Chances of precipitation overnight sitting around 40% and increasing to a 70% chance tomorrow afternoon. And that goes for most of southwest Colorado. Northwest New Mexico tomorrow looking at about 40% chances of afternoon showers and sitting in the high mid-80s. And a 90 to 100% chance of good storms up in the high country tomorrow. Silverton, you'll sit at about 71 degrees with big rains on the way.
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0: NBC News Radio, I'm Mark Mayfield. President Trump says he's declassifying evidence that shows the American election system is vulnerable to interference and fraud. Scott Carr has more.
1: In a primetime address from the White House Thursday night, the president said China exploited weaknesses in U.S. voting systems to gain access to 220 million U.S. voter files.
2: What is believed to be the largest compromise of election data in history.
1: Trump said the current voting system in the U.S. is like a third world country, and as proof of a broken system, pointed to the time it took to count votes in the recent California primaries.
2: It was held on June 2nd, a long time ago, but it was just completed a few days ago on July 10th. Think of that, much more than 1 month.
1: Trump singled out the Biden administration for hiding the information and says he's asked the FBI to investigate what was uncovered. I'm Scott Carr in Washington.
0: The U.S. has carried out another wave of strikes against Iran, according to U.S. Central Command. The strike started at 9:40 p.m. Eastern Thursday. They involved fighter jets, aerial drones, and warships, and aim to further degrade Iranian military capabilities. Meanwhile, there are reports Iran has launched attacks on sites in Kuwait, Qatar, and Bahrain. The exchange of fire comes after the White House said earlier talks are continuing between the U.S. and Iran. The Blue Angels are reviewing a low-altitude flight that sent chairs and umbrellas flying on a crowded Florida beach Wednesday. Michael Kastner reports.
3: Navy officials say a jet flew below its standard arrival profile during a breakfast with the Blues event at Pensacola Beach. No injuries were reported, but witnesses said the aircraft passed unusually close to the crowd. The team says it's reviewing the maneuver to make sure future flights meet Navy and FAA safety standards. I'm Michael Kastner.
0: And Canadian wildfire smoke is blanketing the U.S. Northeast and Midwest. 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

0: quick look at your local Four Corners forecast. In for lows tonight of about 51 degrees here in Durango. Chances of precipitation overnight sitting around 40% and increasing to a 70% chance tomorrow afternoon. And that goes for most of southwest Colorado. Northwest New Mexico tomorrow looking at about 40% chances of afternoon showers and sitting in the high mid-80s. And a 90 to 100% chance of good storms up in the high country tomorrow. Silverton, you'll sit at about 71 degrees with big rains on the way.
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0: NBC News Radio, I'm Mark Mayfield. President Trump says he's declassifying evidence that shows the American election system is vulnerable to interference and fraud. In a primetime address from the White House Thursday night, Trump said China exploited weaknesses in our voting system to gain access to 220 million U.S. voter files. Trump said China hacked our systems and projected its influence in the 2020 election. Trump added that a deep state within the U.S. government fought to keep China's actions hidden from the American public. The White House says talks are continuing between the U.S. and Iran. Press Secretary Karoline Leavitt said the recent U.S. strikes on Iran are because they violated the Memorandum of Understanding.
1: They have expressed they still want to make a deal to the president. We're talking to them. But again, the president is not going to allow them to fire on ships in the Strait without paying a consequence for that.
0: She added Iran's recent actions prove Trump's initial decision to launch Operation Epic Fury was right. This comes after the U.S. conducted strikes in northern Iran and American forces also intercepted a ship that was allegedly trying to break the naval blockade of the Strait of Hormuz. Meanwhile, there are reports that Iran has launched attacks on sites in Kuwait, Qatar, and Bahrain. Scientists are learning more about the origins of life thanks to a meteorite that crashed into a New Jersey home. Here's Liz Warner.
2: The meteor crashed through the roof of a home in Hillsboro in 2024. Researchers have found that the rock contains compounds which are the building blocks to life on Earth. In a paper published Wednesday, the SETI Institute says scientists found small pockets of salty fluids that had not previously been seen in that type of asteroid. Fragments of the meteorite will now go to New York City's American Museum of Natural History. In New York, I'm Liz Warner.
0: And the cause of death for actor Sam Neill has been revealed. A representative says he's 78-year-old died of pneumonia. His manager said Neill had successfully beaten a rare form of blood cancer before becoming ill once again. The star of Jurassic Park died surrounded by family in Sydney, Australia. 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

0: NBC News Radio, I'm Mark Mayfield. President Trump says he's declassifying evidence that shows the American election system is vulnerable to interference and fraud. Scott Carr has more.
1: In a primetime address from the White House Thursday night, the president said China exploited weaknesses in U.S. voting systems to gain access to 220 million U.S. voter files.
2: What is believed to be the largest compromise of election data in history.
1: Trump said the current voting system in the U.S. is like a third world country, and as proof of a broken system, pointed to the time it took to count votes in the recent California primaries.
2: It was held on June 2nd, a long time ago, but it was just completed a few days ago on July 10th. Think of that, much more than 1 month.
1: Trump singled out the Biden administration for hiding the information and says he's asked the FBI to investigate what was uncovered. I'm Scott Carr in Washington.
0: The governor of Kentucky says U.S. Senator Mitch McConnell owes it to voters in the state that he represents to show that he can still lead. The 84-year-old Republican lawmaker has been hospitalized since June and has not cast a vote in over a month. Governor Andy Beshear on Thursday said people need proof that McConnell is still capable of doing his job. Beshear says he understands everyone deserves a level of privacy regarding their health, but said McConnell gave up part of that right when he decided to serve in a high-level position in Congress. The Blue Angels are reviewing a low-altitude flight that sent chairs and umbrellas flying on a crowded Florida beach Wednesday. Michael Kastner reports.
3: Navy officials say a jet flew below its standard arrival profile during a breakfast with the Blues event at Pensacola Beach. The team says it's reviewing the maneuver to make sure future flights meet Navy and FAA safety standards. I'm Michael Kastner.
0: And police are investigating an incident that happened on the set of the Today Show Thursday morning after an intruder stormed into the studio. 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

0: good morning. Jake Jones here. Got a quick look at your Friday forecast across the Four Corners. And looks like more rain on the forecast this afternoon. About a 70% chance of it here in Durango. We'll see increasing clouds throughout the daytime and highs sitting in the low 80s across the Four Corners. Down in northwest New Mexico, about 30 to 40% chances of afternoon showers. And up in the high country, big 90 to 100% chance of big rainfall and thunderstorms expected up there. Silverton, you'll get it to about 70 degrees today. And looking ahead here, we got more rains on the forecast for this weekend.
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0: I've got you for the rest of your natural born life if you don't watch your step. You want another one?
1: Yes.
0: You got it. You got another one right there.
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0: NBC News Radio, I'm Mark Mayfield. The U.S. has carried out another wave of strikes against Iran. According to U.S. Central Command, the strikes started at 9:40 p.m. Eastern Thursday. They involved fighter jets, aerial drones, and warships, and aimed to further degrade Iranian military capabilities. Meanwhile, there are reports Iran has launched attacks on sites in Kuwait, Qatar, and Bahrain. President Trump says he's declassifying evidence that shows the American election system is vulnerable to interference and fraud. Scott Carr reports.
1: In a primetime address from the White House Thursday night, the president said China exploited weaknesses in U.S. voting systems to gain access to 220 million U.S. voter files.
2: What is believed to be the largest compromise of election data in history.
1: Trump said the current voting system in the U.S. is like a third world country, and as proof of a broken system, pointed to the time it took to count votes in the recent California primaries.
2: It was held on June 2nd, a long time ago, but it was just completed a few days ago on July 10th. Think of that, much more than 1 month.
1: Trump singled out the Biden administration for hiding the information and says he's asked the FBI to investigate what was uncovered. I'm Scott Carr.
0: Scientists are learning more about the origins of life thanks to a meteorite that crashed into a home in New Jersey. Liz Warner explains.
3: The meteor crashed through the roof of a home in Hillsborough in 2024. Researchers have found that the rock contains compounds which are the building blocks to life on Earth. In a paper published Wednesday, the SETI Institute says scientists found small pockets of salty fluids that had not previously been seen in that type of asteroid. I'm Liz Warner.
0: And a group of Democratic senators are sponsoring a bill to end the federal ban on marijuana. The Cannabis Administration and Opportunity Act would remove cannabis from the list of federal controlled substances and allow states to create their own laws. 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

0: Good morning, Jake Jones here. Got a quick look at your Friday forecast across the four corners, and looks like more rain on the forecast this afternoon. About a 70% chance of it here in Durango. We'll see increasing clouds throughout the daytime, and highs sitting in the low 80s across the four corners. Down in northwest New Mexico, about 30 to 40% chances of afternoon showers, and up in the high country, big 90 to 100% chance of big rainfall and thunderstorms expected up there. Silverton, you'll get it to about 70 degrees today. And looking ahead here, we got more rains on the forecast for this weekend.
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0: NBC News Radio, I'm Michael Kastner. President Trump says TV networks that didn't give live coverage to his primetime speech should have their broadcast licenses revoked. Trump gave a speech last night from the East Room of the White House, claiming China was manipulating U.S. elections. ABC and NBC chose not to air the speech live and decided to stream it instead. CBS showed part of the speech and then dumped out of it. Iranian drones have reportedly struck U.S. military targets in Bahrain. Iran's state news agency says drones struck oil refineries in the Gulf island nation and several U.S. military positions. Today's claim has not been confirmed by either Bahrain or by the U.S. Bahrain is the home of the U.S. Navy's Fifth Fleet, which has been repeatedly under attack in the latest outbreak of hostilities between the U.S. and Iran. The White House says talks are continuing between the U.S. and Iran. More from Mark Mayfield.
1: Press Secretary Caroline Leavitt said the recent U.S. strikes on Iran are because they violated the Memorandum of Understanding.
2: They have expressed they still want to make a deal to the president. We're talking to them. But again, the president is not going to allow them to fire on ships in the Strait without paying a consequence for that.
1: She added that Iran's recent actions prove Trump's initial decision to launch Operation Epic Fury was right. This comes after the U.S. conducted strikes in northern Iran on Thursday. And American forces also intercepted a ship that was allegedly attempting to break the naval blockade of the Strait of Hormuz. Meanwhile, there are reports Iran has launched attacks on sites in Kuwait, Qatar, and Bahrain. I'm Mark Mayfield.
0: At least two people are dead as major flash flooding hits parts of the Texas Hill Country and Big Bend regions. Governor Greg Abbott.
3: Life-threatening, catastrophic flooding remains our main risk tonight and overnight through the early morning hours.
0: Over 2 million people still face the threat of additional rounds of torrential rain. Michael Kastner, NBC News Radio.
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0: Evans here. Got a quick look at your Friday forecast across the four corners, and looks like more rain on the forecast this afternoon. About a 70% chance of it here in Durango. We'll see increasing clouds throughout the daytime, and highs sitting in the low 80s across the four corners. Down in northwest New Mexico, about 30 to 40% chances of afternoon showers, and up in the high country, big 90 to 100% chance of big rainfall and thunderstorms expected up there. Silverton, you'll get it to about 70 degrees today, and looking ahead here, we got more rains on the forecast for this weekend.
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strut up and down the floor. When you're talking to me, that baby talk, I like it like that.

0: NBC News Radio, I'm Michael Kastner. Iran says it carried out drone strikes against U.S. military targets in Bahrain. Iranian state media claims the attacks hit oil refineries and several American military sites. The claims have not been confirmed by Bahrain or the United States. At least two people are dead as major flash flooding hits parts of Texas's Hill Country and the Big Bend regions. In his latest briefing on Thursday, Governor Greg Abbott outlined some of the measures that have already been taken to keep people safe.
1: We've deployed more than 85 boats and 21 aircraft, more than 200 high-profile vehicles. We've already made more than 230 rescues.
0: South Central Texas has been battered by heavy rain since Monday night, with over 2 million people still facing the threat of additional rounds of torrential rain throughout the day today. President Trump is calling for broadcast licenses to be revoked after some television networks declined to air his primetime White House speech live during the address. Trump claimed China was manipulating U.S. elections. ABC and NBC streamed the speech instead of carrying it live. CBS broke away before it ended. The multi-state outbreak of a nasty intestinal illness has health officials scrambling to find out its source and Americans looking to avoid it. More from Mark Mayfield.
2: The CDC says while there have been thousands of confirmed cases of the illness called cyclosporiasis in 34 states, there are cluster cases in 4 states. They include Michigan, Ohio, West Virginia, and Kentucky. Officials suspect the parasitic infection is being caused by food or produce items. But if you must eat fruits and vegetables, the agency advises thoroughly rinsing them under running water before eating, cutting, or cooking.
0: Michael Kastner, NBC News Radio.
3: Rocky Mountain News Network, I'm Teresa Taylor. Several Colorado residents forced to evacuate during the massive Aspen Acres fire have now filed a lawsuit against the San Isabel Electric Association, alleging that the utility company's poorly maintained power lines and equipment were a substantial factor in starting and spreading the wildfire. Following 5 dangerous trespassing rescues at abandoned Cold War-era missile silos over the past 2 years, the Sable Altura Fire District is now implementing a $5,000 per person rescue fee. The decision comes after 2 rescues occurred in just 1 week this month. And 650 National Park Service employees across 12 Western National Parks voted overwhelmingly to join the National Treasury Employees Union. The newly formed chapter represents park rangers, scientists, and administrative staff spanning 8 Western states, including Colorado's Rocky Mountain National Park. I'm Teresa Taylor.
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Natalie Merchants with Wonder. 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Good morning, Chad Pyre with you. Happy Friday. Looking forward to this weekend. It's coming up.

0: 50 degrees. And then our weekend is holding much the same. Chance of afternoon rain both tomorrow and Sunday, but it's going to be a little hotter on Sunday. Temperatures closer to 90. Four Corners weather update, all brought to you by Radio 101 and more music. Yeah, it's coming to you. Happy Friday.
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0: no honky cat. Elton John, Radio 101. Good morning. That one got me up, got me moving. Well, happy Friday. Here we go on this July 17th. More music coming up, but we got a quick listen to what's going on locally. 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
1: Colorado Parks and Wildlife Durango says with low water levels and water temperatures consistently going above 71 degrees, on Monday they enacted voluntary afternoon fishing closures for the Animas River through Durango, the San Juan River through Pagosa Springs, and the Dolores River below McPhee Dam. Those voluntary fishing closures remain in place daily from noon until midnight. Signage has been posted along the rivers. 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

0: Dave Johnson. Be sure and be tuned in next time for another great edition of The Best in Blues on Blues Deluxe. Jason Ritchie and The Bad Kind have new music for us. Another track from Grania Duffy's latest title. With a new album recorded in Nashville, Sean Murphy will be our Bluebloods guest, and we'll have classic work from Janis Joplin. All that and more coming up next time on Blues Deluxe.
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0: Good morning, your road report brought to you by Bank of the San Juans. Born in the mountains, built on local relationships, and here for the people and businesses that make Durango home. Major repaving work continues on Highway 550 just north of Aztec. The highway is reduced to one lane in each direction with slower speed limits in place, likely to run into some delays at peak driving times. And road work continues on Florida Road in Durango. There will be one lane alternating traffic, so crews can work on utilities and widen the road. You can expect up to 15-minute delays. And new utilities are being installed for the new school in Three Springs. Parts of Wilson Gulch Drive may be closed. Public trail access will remain available, though, throughout the project. And parking will be permitted along the south side of Prospector Avenue. Well, drive safe and have a great weekend.
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0: NBC News Radio, I'm Michael Kastner. President Trump's primetime address to the nation focused on election integrity last night as he announced he's declassifying evidence that he says shows the American election system is vulnerable to interference and fraud. Speaking from the White House, Trump said China exploited weaknesses in our voting system to gain access to 220 million U.S. voter files. Alice Barr with more in Washington.
1: Democrats are slamming the speech as sowing doubt about the upcoming midterms, Republicans largely backing the president's message. But among the critics is retiring GOP Senator Tom Tillis, who said we're on a dangerous path to convincing Americans you cannot count on your election results, while the president argued he's taking on potential vulnerabilities.
0: The president claimed voters' data in 18 states had been, in his words, bought, stolen, or hacked by China. U.S. Central Command says it has completed its latest wave of attacks against Iran. CENTCOM didn't provide details of its military strikes, but Iranian news reports claim U.S. forces struck a railway station and six bridges across Iran, killing at least eight people. Meanwhile, Iran says its drones have attacked U.S. military targets in Bahrain. Iran's state news agency says drones struck oil refineries in the Gulf Island nation and several U.S. military positions. Keir Simmons is in Qatar.
2: We heard them last night, woken at 3 a.m. by an explosion, actually multiple explosions. We were woken, so it's difficult to tell how many, here in Doha in Qatar. And then this morning, the Qatari authorities saying that a child was injured by falling debris from an interception.
0: And at least two people are dead as major flash flooding has hit parts of Texas again. Michael Kastner, NBC News Radio.
3: Rocky Mountain News Network, I'm Teresa Taylor. Firefighters across Colorado are battling several active wildfires. The human-caused Aspen Acres fire has now grown to nearly 100,000 acres in Pueblo and Custer counties, with 36% containment, while the lightning-sparked Ferris fires burn nearly 65,000 acres at 53% containment. The Gold Mountain fires exceeded 37,000 acres at 12% containment, tragically resulting in the death of a firefighting pilot who crashed into a reservoir. Colorado's 8th Congressional District race between Democratic challenger Manny Rutenel and Republican incumbent Gabe Evans has garnered intense national attention as one of the country's most competitive matchups. And following five dangerous trespassing rescues at abandoned Cold War-era missile silos over the past 2 years, the Sable Altura Fire District is implementing a $5,000 per person rescue fee. I'm Teresa Taylor.
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Nah, don't come around here no more. That one, Tom Petty, first released in 1985. Good morning, just past 7:09 on this July 17th, about 62 degrees and rising in the Durango-Bodo area. More music, let's keep it going on this Friday. We now travel to 1993, Colorado local band Big Head Todd and the Monsters with their song, It's All Right. 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Good morning.

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Oh, that one, The Romantics, What I Like About You. Hey, this is Radio 101. Good morning. Happy Friday. We're all working our way towards that weekend, and I got a quick listen to what's going down in your local forecast. Four Corners weather updates all brought to you by Radio 101. And some partly sunny skies to open up this Friday. We'll be warming up, not too hot though. High near 84 in Durango this afternoon, 82 in Pagosa Springs, 89 in Farmington and Aztec, and 86 in Cortez. Now we got the clouds building again throughout this afternoon. A decent shot at scattered rain showers showing up. Sunset eventually at 8:30 tonight.

0: Oh, goodness. The perfect combination of opera and rock. Queen with Bohemian Rhapsody on Radio 101. Good morning. We got plenty of music coming to you on this Friday. Also, stick around in 10 minutes. We'll set aside some time and play some trivia. Right now, though, a quick listen to what's happening locally. 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
1: The Cortez Municipal Court has launched Teen Court Opportunities. That Teen Court program begins in August with the first session on August 17th at 7:30 a.m. The diversion-style program gives teens the chance to participate in real cases with real consequences while offering an alternative path for teens with low-level offenses like shoplifting, possession, and traffic offenses. To serve as a teen judge or attorney, participants must attend a mandatory training session. Those will be held at Municipal Court on Monday, July 27th at 3 p.m. and Monday, August 3rd at 3 p.m. Pagosa Springs continues to make progress on critical infrastructure improvements. New conveyance system pumps have been ordered and staff are evaluating the best approach for installation. Bond planning continues to support funding for long-term sewer system improvements. You can find more details about those improvements online. For FCB News, I'm Jamie Monticelli.
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0: trivia time. Trivia, trivia, trivia time. Let's go. Hey, it's time for trivia. That's what
1: trivia, I want to show you something.
0: Trivia time means. That's what time it is. The trivia. Give me a call right now. 970-259-4456. Again, 970-259-4456. And the contest works like this. I'll pull you on there. Pull you on there and give you a slew of trivia topics. You pick a topic and then answer some questions based on that topic. You'll be our winner. You'll be a winner. You'll be like, I'm a winner. Run into work and be like, I quit. I'm a winner. I got a gift card to Sunnyside. And they'd be like, okay, that's crazy. 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Again, it's 970-259-4456. Let's do it. Got a couple callers here. Let's play some trivia. Good morning.
2: Good morning. This is Bob.
0: Hey, Bob. How are you doing today?
2: I'm doing pretty well.
0: Excellent. All right, here's your categories this morning, Bob. You got sidekicks, part of the gang, where are they going movies, or sibling band?
2: Maybe I'll try sidekicks.
0: Sidekicks. All right, this one is a quick hit, so you're going to have to get six questions right in just over 60 seconds. I will give you a character. I'll give you the sidekick, and you have to name kind of the main counterpart to them. And you can guess as many times as you want to get it right, as long as you get all six correct before the timer runs out.
2: Okay, but it's kind of early.
0: That it is. That it is. Cool. Well, here you go, Bob. Once again, I'll give you the sidekick, and then you tell me kind of their main counterpart. Okay, here we go. And we're off. Let's start with Robin.
2: Batman.
0: Yeah, Chewbacca.
2: Luke Skywalker.
0: Sure. How about Dr. Watson?
2: Watson.
0: Yeah, that's what he says. It's elementary, my dear Watson.
2: Sherlock Holmes.
0: Yes. What about Donkey?
2: Shrek.
0: Yeah, how about Spock?
2: Captain Kirk.
0: Uh-huh, and how about Samwise Gamgee?
2: Huh?
0: Sam, he helped bear the ring. Wants potatoes. On an epic quest to Mount Doom with his other little short buddy. There's a
2: Yoda.
0: There's a wizard involved.
2: What was that?
0: There's a wizard involved.
2: Oz?
0: Oz? No, that's a good guess. Sam is he's the other hobbit in Lord of the Rings, so he's Frodo's sidekick.
2: No.
0: You're pretty good there. I gave you Chewbacca with Luke Skywalker, but I think he's more Han Solo's sidekick. But he kind of comes in there with Luke Skywalker, too. But you did nail that. You got Donkey and Shrek really fast. I thought that might be a hard one because it was just Donkey. It was like, what is that? But you're like, oh, yeah, that's Shrek. Yeah, that one nailed. Cool. Well, unfortunately, no win today, Bob. But you'll still get a chance later this month to call in and get it.
2: Okay. I guess I can't quit my job, huh?
0: No. No. If you earned that or gift card, then yeah, sure. Then you could have eaten for today. But now, back to work, sir.
2: All right.
0: Hey, thanks so much. Yeah, thanks so much for the call, Bob. Have a great weekend.
2: All right, you too.
0: All right, cool. Bob gave it a call. A whirl. Nice work, Bob. Good try. Yeah, that's Sam. Samwise Gamgee. He's wants some boiled potatoes. and carrying the ring. I can't carry the ring, but I can carry you. And he carries him up the... That's a good sidekick. It's a good one. All right. Anyone else? 970-259-4456. Part of the gang. Where are we going? Movies or sibling band? Any takers? We'll try it. See if you want to. If not, we'll just get some music going. So that's not a bad thing either. Okay. Well, I'm headed on vacation next week, so there won't be trivia time. 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

0: 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Major repaving work continues on Highway 550 just north of Aztec. The highway is reduced to one lane in each direction with slower speed limits in place, likely to run into some delays at peak driving times. And road work continues on Florida Road in Durango. There will be one lane alternating traffic, so crews can work on utilities and widen the road. You can expect up to 15-minute delays. And new utilities are being installed for the new school in Three Springs. Parts of Wilson Gulch Drive may be closed. Public trail access will remain available, though, throughout the project. And parking will be permitted along the south side of Prospector Avenue. Well, drive safe and have a great weekend.
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0: NBC News Radio, I'm Michael Kastner. President Trump is claiming he has evidence that the U.S. election system is vulnerable to interference and fraud. Trump gave a primetime address last night. He claimed China had exploited weaknesses in our voting system to gain access to 220 million U.S. voter files and hacked our systems to influence the 2020 election. The leading Democrat in the House is calling the president's speech deranged. After the speech, Minority Leader Hakeem Jeffries released a statement accusing Trump of, in his words, spewing deliberate and dangerous lies because the economy is a disaster and he knows that the American people have had enough. More than 100 million people in the U.S. are dealing with potentially unhealthy air as smoke from Canadian wildfires blankets large parts of the country. In New York City, Lizzie Radabale.
1: Officials are still advising people to limit their time outside.
2: This is very serious. We are reaching into a level of air quality that is dangerous for every single New Yorker.
1: Many events hosted by the Parks Department had to be canceled due to health concerns. People who do have to be outside are encouraged to wear an N95 style mask. Residents can get free masks at police precincts and public libraries across the city.
0: U.S. Central Command says it's completed its latest wave of attacks against Iran. CENTCOM didn't provide details of its strikes, but Iranian news reports claim U.S. forces struck a railway station and six bridges across Iran, killing eight people at least. And at least two people are dead as major flash flooding hit parts of the Texas Hill Country and Big Bend region. More from Texas Governor Greg Abbott.
3: We've deployed more than 85 boats and 21 aircraft. More than 200 high-profile vehicles. We've already made more than 230 rescues.
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4: Rocky Mount News Network, I'm Teresa Taylor. Several Colorado residents forced to evacuate during the massive Aspen Acres fire have now filed a lawsuit against the San Isabel Electric Association, alleging that the utility company's poorly maintained power lines and equipment were a substantial factor in starting and spreading the wildfire. Following five dangerous trespassing rescues at abandoned Cold War-era missile silos over the past 2 years, the Sable Altura Fire District is now implementing a $5,000 per person rescue fee. The decision comes after two rescues occurred in just 1 week this month. And 650 National Park Service employees across 12 Western National Parks voted overwhelmingly to join the National Treasury Employees Union. The newly formed chapter represents park rangers, scientists, and administrative staff spanning eight Western states, including Colorado's Rocky Mountain National Park. I'm Teresa Taylor.
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0: Oh, that beautiful song by Alicia Keys, It's Fallen, here on Radio 101. Chad Pirate with you. Happy Friday. 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Well, we do have the partly sunny skies here on this Friday. High temperatures eventually near 84 in Durango, up to 82 in Pagosa Springs, 89 in Farmington, and 86 in Cortez. Now, we do have some clouds building once again. Some storm clouds coming to us this afternoon and a decent shot at scattered rain showers. Sunset eventually at 8:30. Mostly cloudy skies tonight and still a 40% chance of scattered rain showers with low temperatures around 50 degrees. Our weekend, it kicks off tomorrow with much of the same. Partly sunny skies, high temperatures in the mid-80s, and then warming up a little bit more on Sunday. 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

0: Picking up those good vibrations. That one by the Beach Boys here on Radio 101. Good morning. We also heard Neil Diamond with Sweet Caroline and Santana with Black Magic Woman to open up that set. More music coming at you. We got a quick listen, though, to what's going on locally. And the news here brought to you by Rivergate Pharmacy and Compounding Center, where walk-in vaccine appointments are available. 575 Rivergate Lane in Durango and online at rivergatepharmacy.com. 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Good morning.
1: Colorado Parks and Wildlife Durango says with low water levels and water temperatures consistently going above 71 degrees, on Monday they enacted voluntary afternoon fishing closures for the Animas River through Durango, the San Juan River through Pagosa Springs, and the Dolores River below McPhee Dam. Those voluntary fishing closures remain in place daily from noon until midnight. Signage has been posted along the rivers. Today, Parks and Recreation Month celebration is on the Durango Community Recreation Center today, 4 until 6 p.m. Live music, face painting, bounce houses, inflatable acts, throwing games, and community booths. 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

the state of Tennessee. They're waiting to die, they won't never be free. I ain't hurting nobody, I ain't hurting no one.

0: brought to you by your friends at Alpine Bake Durango, 1099 Main Avenue, and in Three Springs.
1: You know, I thought it'd be interesting to talk about some of the famous hotels in Colorado over the past 150 years. There's the Stanley in Estes Park, Broadmoor in Colorado Springs, and the Strader, of course, Strader right here in Durango. But the one I want to talk about is the Hotel Colorado in Glenwood Springs. There were thousands coming west to Glenwood Springs back then, of course, for the silver and the gold and the healing hot springs. You know, that was a big draw for Glenwood Springs, too, back in the 1890s. Walter Devereaux was one of the early settlers, and he struck it rich, had a lot of money, so he decided, I'm going to build a hotel for the rich people of the USA. So he did. He spent $850,000 to build Hotel Colorado. By the way, the equivalent, $850,000 in 1893, the equivalent today, $32 million. So he built this just magnificent hotel, and of course, all his rich buddies did come. It also became known as the Western White House. There's a pretty cool story about Theodore Roosevelt. They took him bear hunting and Meeker, you know, from the hotel, and he was bummed out because he didn't see any bears that day, and so he came back, and the maids, trying to cheer him up, made him this little stuffed bear, and of course he liked it a lot, and he said, you know what, I'm gonna hang on to this for good luck. And I guess it did bring him good luck, because pretty soon after that, he bagged a bear, as the hunters say. And when he did, he decided to give the little stuffed bear to his daughter Alice, and she said, well, thanks, Dad, I think I'll call him Teddy. And that's where the original teddy bear came from, right there at the Hotel Colorado in Glenwood Springs.
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2: 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Durango Fiesta Days kicks off tonight, celebrating 91 years of heritage and honoring Colorado's 150 years of statehood. Remember, things look a little different this year. We're celebrating across two full weekends at various venues throughout the county. The action starts tonight at the La Plata County Fairgrounds. Don't miss the Tough Enough to Wear Pink Rodeo and the Queen's Coronation. The excitement continues with the special military and first responder appreciation rodeo Saturday night at 7. 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

0: 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Major repaving work continues on Highway 550 just north of Aztec. The highway is reduced to one lane in each direction with slower speed limits in place, likely to run into some delays at peak driving times. And road work continues on Florida Road in Durango. There will be one lane alternating traffic, so crews can work on utilities and widen the road. You can expect up to 15-minute delays. And new utilities are being installed for the new school in Three Springs. Parts of Wilson Gulch Drive may be closed. Public trail access will remain available, though, throughout the project. And parking will be permitted along the south side of Prospector Avenue. Well, drive safe and have a great weekend.
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0: NBC News Radio, I'm Michael Kastner. President Trump is attempting to cast doubt on U.S. elections ahead of the midterms in a primetime address from the White House Thursday night. Trump said China exploited weaknesses in our voting system to gain access to 220 million U.S. voter files and then hacked our systems and projected its influence in the 2020 election. NBC's Alice Barr.
1: Democrats are slamming the speech as sowing doubt about the upcoming midterms, Republicans largely backing the president's message. But among the critics is retiring GOP Senator Tom Tillis, who said we're on a dangerous path to convincing Americans you cannot count on your election results, while the president argued he's taking on potential vulnerabilities.
0: House Minority Leader Hakeem Jeffries said in a statement the speech was deranged. The worst air quality in the world is now in Detroit. Yesterday, the air quality index, IQ Air, said Chicago had hazardous air conditions because of the wildfire smoke blowing into the area from dozens of wildfires burning in Canada. Now the index says the worst air is in Detroit because of the drifting smoke. U.S. Central Command says it's completed its latest wave of attacks against Iran. CENTCOM didn't provide details of its military strikes, but Iranian news reports claim U.S. forces struck a railway station and six bridges across Iran, killing at least eight people. Meanwhile, there are reports that Iran has launched attacks on sites in Kuwait and Bahrain and in Qatar. In Qatar this morning, Keir Simmons.
2: We heard them last night, woken at 3 a.m. by an explosion, actually multiple explosions. We were woken, so it's difficult to tell how many, here in Doha, in Qatar. And then this morning, the Qatari authorities saying that a child was injured.
0: Michael Kastner, NBC News Radio.
3: Rocky Mountain News Network, I'm Teresa Taylor. Several Colorado residents forced to evacuate during the massive Aspen Acres fire have now filed a lawsuit against the San Isabel Electric Association, alleging that the utility company's poorly maintained power lines and equipment were a substantial factor in starting and spreading the wildfire. Following five dangerous trespassing rescues at abandoned Cold War-era missile silos over the past 2 years, the Sable Altura Fire District is now implementing a $5,000 per person rescue fee. The decision comes after two rescues occurred in just 1 week this month. And 650 National Park Service employees across 12 Western National Parks voted overwhelmingly to join the National Treasury Employees Union. The newly formed chapter represents park rangers, scientists, and administrative staff spanning eight Western states, including Colorado's Rocky Mountain National Park. I'm Teresa Taylor.
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Makes You Happy. That one by Sheryl Crow, first released in 1996. Good morning, just past 9:08 now on this July 17th. Happy Friday. About 64 degrees and rising in the Durango Bodo area. Well, the keep. We're going to keep the music going. We now travel to 2019. This one, Grace Potter, with her song, Back to Me. Radio 101, a wonderful morning to you.

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0: Let My Love Open the Door. Peter Townsend on Radio 101. Good morning to you. Happy Friday. Quick listen to what's going down in your local forecast. We'll be getting back to the music shortly. 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We got partly sunny skies here on this Friday, and high temperatures climbing to about 84 in Durango, 82 in Pagosa Springs, 89 in Farmington, and 86 in Cortez. We do have the clouds building again this afternoon, a decent shot at scattered rain showers. Our sunset eventually at 8:30, then mostly cloudy skies tonight. Still a 40% chance of scattered rain this evening, and a low around 50 degrees. Our weekend holds much of the same. Both tomorrow and Sunday, we got a chance of scattered rain showers, and then it's gonna be a little hotter on Sunday. Four Corners weather update brought to you by Team Up. 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

0: That song by Adele, Water Under the Bridge. Good morning. Happy Friday. More music coming up. We got a quick listen to what's happening locally. The news here brought to you by Roto-Rooter of Durango, owned and operated by Chris Weeble Plumbing and Drain. Give him a call today, 970-247-1040. With that listen to what's happening locally, we send it back to the news desk with Jamie Monticelli.
1: The Cortez Municipal Court has launched Teen Court Opportunities. That Teen Court program begins in August with the first session on August 17th at 7:30 a.m. The Diversion Style program gives teens the chance to participate in real cases with real consequences while offering an alternative path for teens with low-level offenses like shoplifting, possession, and traffic offenses. To serve as a teen judge or attorney, participants must attend a mandatory training session. Those will be held at Municipal Court on Monday, July 27th at 3 p.m. and Monday, August 3rd at 3 p.m. Pagosa Springs continues to make progress on critical infrastructure improvements. New conveyance system pumps have been ordered and staff are evaluating the best approach for installation. Bond planning continues to support funding for long-term sewer system improvements. You can find more details about those improvements online. For FCB News, I'm Jamie Monticelli.
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2: 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Sorry, it's doing music trivia. 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And then also East by Southwest. 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Today for Link the Lyrics. We'll reach back to 19... Oh, shucks, I just had it here. Reaching back to 19... Why can't I find this? 1965. All right, I need the next five lyrics. I'll open up your phone lines and play your Link the Lyrics clue for this Friday.

Oh, sing it out. Yeah, you don't even get any of the lyrics to work on. 970-259-4456, the opening line to that song. Here is your clue one more time for Link the Lyrics on this Friday.

Just those little lies. Just little ones. Fleetwood Mac right here on Radio 101. Good morning. Thank you, everyone, calling in and playing Link the Lyrics today. Quite a few of y'all with the correct lyrics singing it out. But congratulations going out to Kurt. Kurt was the first, though, with those lyrics. So here we are. Here's the Rolling Stones featuring Kurt finishing your lyrics on the contest for this Friday.

0: don't know. He's trying too. try. Can't get no. That one, Satisfaction, Can't Get No Satisfaction by the Rolling Stones, first released in 1965. It was a product of Mick Jagger and Keith Richards' songwriting partnership. And featuring that distinct guitar riff by Keith Richards opens up and really drives the song. The riff is widely considered one of the greatest rock hooks in history. Now, Keith Richards, he says that he wrote that guitar riff in his sleep. In his sleep, and recorded a rough version of the riff on a cassette player he had. He had no idea that he had actually written it. So he says that he fell asleep. Apparently he woke up, started recording some stuff, and then went back to sleep. He said when he listened to the recording in the morning, there was about 2 minutes of acoustic guitar before you could just hear him drop the pick and then him snoring for the next 40 minutes. That's that was the recording. And that's how he wrote it. Well, good thing he was asleep playing the guitar there, because we get this fantastic song. We'll give it a listen in just a bit. Again, congratulations going out to Kurt, our winner. And thank you, everyone, calling in. Some good singing today. Sorry I made you sing first and then told you you didn't win, but you sounded good. All right. We'll be back at it. Not next week, but the week after. I'll be out all next week as I'm heading out to Idaho to go ride some rivers. But we'll have fantastic music going nonetheless, and Chad Hare will be in to get you that music. Up next, though, we'll hear a brief word from our wonderful sponsor, East by Southwest, and then your Link the Lyric song from today, released in 1965, The Rolling Stones, I Can't Get No Satisfaction. 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

0: 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Don't sweat the hottest days of the year. 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Major repaving work continues on Highway 550 just north of Aztec. The highway is reduced to one lane in each direction with slower speed limits in place, likely to run into some delays at peak driving times. And road work continues on Florida Road in Durango. There will be one lane alternating traffic, so crews can work on utilities and widen the road. You can expect up to 15-minute delays. And new utilities are being installed for the new school in Three Springs. Parts of Wilson Gulch Drive may be closed. Public trail access will remain available, though, throughout the project. And parking will be permitted along the south side of Prospector Avenue. 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

0: NBC News Radio, I'm Michael Kastner. President Trump's primetime address to the nation focused on election integrity last night as he announced he's declassifying evidence that he claims shows the American election system is vulnerable to interference and fraud. Speaking from the White House, Trump claimed China exploited weaknesses in our voting system to gain access to 220 million U.S. voter files. At least two people are dead as major flash flooding hit parts of the Texas Hill Country and Big Bend regions. In Kerrville, which has been inundated with heavy flooding, resident Bill Bea describes the chaos.
1: Looks like God took something, a shake and bake, mixed it all up and threw it back down.
0: The Kerr County Sheriff's Office says the Guadalupe River destroyed a mobile home in Kerrville, killing a resident, and an elderly man in Uvalde County died after floodwater swept his car away as he tried to cross a roadway. Potentially unhealthy air quality conditions are impacting more than 100 million people as Canadian wildfire smoke blankets a lot of the country. At least 17 states are facing health advisories brought on by the smoke from the Midwest to the Mid-Atlantic. It's forecast to keep heading south today into more of the Midwest, Appalachia, and East Coast while things start to improve in the north. The Food and Drug Administration may have found the source of an illness that has sickened thousands nationwide. Dr. Kavita Patel says it could take time to control the outbreak.
2: It could end several weeks after they've identified a source and been able to issue those consumer safety recalls or being able to kind of make sure that any source is off the market.
0: There are news reports that health officials are investigating shredded iceberg lettuce supplied to Taco Bell by Taylor Farms. Michael Kastner, NBC News Radio.
3: Rocky Mountain News Network, I'm Teresa Taylor. Firefighters across Colorado are battling several active wildfires. The human-caused Aspen Acres fire has now grown to nearly 100,000 acres in Pueblo and Custer counties, with 36% containment, while the lightning-sparked Ferris fires burn nearly 65,000 acres at 53% containment. The Gold Mountain fire has exceeded 37,000 acres at 12% containment, tragically resulting in the death of a firefighting pilot who crashed into a reservoir. Colorado's 8th congressional district race between Democratic challenger Manny Rutenel and Republican incumbent Gabe Evans has garnered intense national attention as one of the country's most competitive matchups. And following five dangerous trespassing rescues at abandoned Cold War-era missile silos over the past 2 years, the Sable Altura Fire District is implementing a $5,000 per person rescue fee. I'm Teresa Taylor.
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0: 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This is Radio 101. Good morning, Chad Pyre with you, and we got a quick listen now to what's happening in your local forecast. 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Well, we got ourselves the partly sunny skies today. High temperatures climbing to 84 in Durango, 82 in Pagosa Springs, 89 in Farmington, and 86 in Cortez. We do have the clouds building again this afternoon with a decent shot at scattered rain showers. And then our sunset eventually at 8:30. Mostly cloudy skies tonight and still a 40% chance of that scattered rain. Low temperatures down to about 50 degrees. Our weekend got much of the same. Tomorrow and Sunday, you got a chance of afternoon rain, and it's going to be a little warmer than it has been on Sunday. 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Good morning.
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Good morning, 10:30 now on this July 17th. Happy Friday. Time to learn something new. You and I learning something new each and every weekday with Today I Learned. Well, today I learned that the iconic guitar tone on Dire Straits' song Money for Nothing, that was a complete accident. It has a very interesting tone. In fact, here it is. Here's a portion of that guitar tone from Dire Straits' Money for Nothing. Okay, so that unique guitar sound was a complete accident, and it was caused by a microphone that was pointing at the floor. And so, you know, old school there in the 70s, they're just recording straight off the microphone into the recording studio. But they had one microphone that was pointing at the floor, and the way that caught the reverberation sort of made that distinct guitar sound. And in fact, to this day, sound engineers still haven't perfectly replicated the guitar tone from that song. They're still trying to work out exactly how to make that same tone, which is pretty crazy. Also, a very unique sound on this song, and it was all due to an accident that the engineers at the time in the recording studio when Dire Straits was making the song. They had a microphone, a hot mic, accidentally pointed straight at the ground, down near the ground. But that, coupled with the near the guitar there, made that distinct tone. All right, learning something new every day. Can't replicate it. Just a goofy accident to get this iconic sound. We'll give it a listen, of course, coming up next, Dire Straits' Money for Nothing. This is Radio 101. Good morning.

guitar. I should have learned to play them drums. Look at that mama, she got it sticking in the cameraman.

0: The wait is over. Durango Fiesta Days kicks off tonight, celebrating 91 years of heritage and honoring Colorado's 150 years of statehood. Remember, things look a little different this year. We're celebrating across two full weekends at various venues throughout the county. The action starts tonight at the La Plata County Fairgrounds. Don't miss the Tough Enough to Wear Pink Rodeo and the Queen's Coronation. The excitement continues with the special military and first responder appreciation rodeo Saturday night at 7. 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

0: 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I'm Chris Caraccio.
1: President Trump says Americans need to know that the U.S. election system has vulnerabilities. In a primetime address from the White House last night, he said China exploited weaknesses in our voting system to gain access to 220 million U.S. voter files. Trump said China hacked our systems and projected its influence in the 2020 election. The leading Democrat in the House, Minority Leader Hakeem Jeffries, called Trump's speech deranged. And officials in China have denied Trump's accusations. The Midwest is currently dealing with some of the worst air quality in the world. New data from the air quality index IQ Air says the air in Detroit and Chicago is now considered hazardous because of wildfire smoke blowing into the area from the dozens of wildfires burning in Canada. The air was so smoky in Chicago yesterday that the City Park District day camps had to be moved indoors. The CDC is reportedly zeroing in on the potential source behind the multi-state outbreak of an intestinal illness. The Washington Post reports that health officials are investigating shredded iceberg lettuce supplied to Taco Bell by Taylor Farms as a possible source.
2: So far, there's been no official response from Taylor Farms. As for Taco Bell, it says it has taken precautionary action and is encouraging all relevant restaurants, retailers, and food service operators to do the same.
1: NBC's Ann Thompson reporting. Health officials say while there have been thousands of confirmed cases of cyclosporiasis in 34 states, there are cluster cases in 4 states, Michigan, Ohio, West Virginia, and Kentucky. On its website, the CDC says more than 1,600 people sickened in this outbreak reported eating at Taco Bell locations in 5 states. Maine's governor says ICE may need to be abolished following a fatal shooting in her state. That comment from Republican Janet Mills comes after a 26-year-old man from Columbia was shot and killed by an ICE agent Monday. ICE had planned to put a hold on conducting traffic stops, but later decided against it following criticism by President Trump.
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3: Rocky Mountain News Network, I'm Teresa Taylor. Several Colorado residents forced to evacuate during the massive Aspen Acres fire have now filed a lawsuit against the San Isabel Electric Association, alleging that the utility company's poorly maintained power lines and equipment were a substantial factor in starting and spreading the wildfire. Following 5 dangerous trespassing rescues at abandoned Cold War-era missile silos over the past 2 years, the Sable Altura Fire District is now implementing a $5,000 per person rescue fee. The decision comes after 2 rescues occurred in just 1 week this month. And 650 National Park Service employees across 12 Western National Parks voted overwhelmingly to join the National Treasury Employees Union. The newly formed chapter represents park rangers, scientists, and administrative staff spanning 8 Western states, including Colorado's Rocky Mountain National Park. I'm Teresa Taylor.
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0: Hey, hey, hey. That one, Michael Fronte and Spearhead, right here on Radio 101. A brilliant morning to you. Hope you're having a darn good Friday. Here we go. Quick listen to what's going on in your local forecast, and then more music coming up. 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Well, we got the partly cloudy skies for the remainder of today. High temperatures near 84 in Durango, around 82 in Pagosa Springs, 89 in Farmington, and 86 in Cortez. Well, we definitely got those clouds building again this afternoon. A decent shot at some scattered rain showers returning to the region. Our sunset eventually at 8:30. Mostly cloudy skies tonight, and still a 40% chance of scattered rain with a low around 50 degrees. Tomorrow, we kick off the weekend with partly sunny skies, a chance of the afternoon rain. And then looking ahead to Sunday, still a chance of afternoon rain showers, but a little hotter than it has been. 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

Oh, go ahead. 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Cool and the Gang on Radio 101. Good morning, Chet Pirate with you as we work our way through this Friday. We got plenty of music coming up. Stick around. You got Jake Jones. He'll be in next. And then, this is going to do it for me for a while. I'm taking off. I'm going on a river trip that I'm very excited about. I'll be back in a week. I got all next week off. Don't worry, the music will continue. We'll have plenty of music going through for you. We'll have Chet Hare in covering for many of those shifts. So we'll still get you to work with some great music. I'll just be, sitting on a raft. That's it. Nothing else is planned. Just sitting on a raft, hopefully not swimming. All right, coming up next, some more music, of course. Dr. John with Right Place, Wrong Time. As always, want to remind you, take care of yourself, take care of each other. I look forward to catching up with y'all in about a week here on Radio 101.

speaking with every who I meet. Refried confusion as I'm making itself clear. Wonder which way to go to get on out of here.

0: 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I'm Chris Caraggio.
1: President Trump says he's declassifying evidence that shows the American election system is vulnerable to interference and fraud. In a primetime speech last night from the White House, he said China exploited weaknesses in our voting system to gain access to 220 million U.S. voter files.
2: Over a period of years, starting during the 2020 election cycle, the People's Republic of China carried out what is believed to be the largest compromise of election data in history.
1: Officials in China have denied these accusations. Trump added that a deep state within the U.S. government fought to keep China's actions hidden from the American public. The president said China's efforts were an attempt to keep him out of power. Trump singled out the Biden administration for hiding this information, adding that he's asked the FBI to investigate what was uncovered. He also says the White House has published a new election integrity website that discloses these documents. Trump went on to say that TV networks that didn't give live coverage to his primetime speech last night should have their broadcast licenses revoked. ABC and NBC chose not to air the speech live. CBS showed part of it and then dumped out of it. During his speech, Trump called the networks fake news and insinuated that it was a cover-up. Today, House Minority Leader Hakeem Jeffries released a statement on the speech accusing Trump of spewing deliberate and dangerous lies. Millions in the Midwest continue to deal with some of the worst air quality on Earth. New data from the air quality index IQ Air says the air in Detroit and Chicago is now considered hazardous because of wildfire smoke blowing into the area from the dozens of wildfires burning in Canada. The U.S. military says it has completed its latest wave of attacks against Iran. CENTCOM did not provide details of its military strikes, but Iranian news reports claim U.S. forces struck a railway station and six bridges across Iran, killing at least eight people. U.S. attacks have also damaged power lines in southern Iran, causing power outages near the Gulf Coast. I'm Chris Caraggio, NBC News Radio.
3: Colorado Parks and Wildlife Durango says with low water levels and water temperatures consistently going above 71 degrees, on Monday they enacted voluntary afternoon fishing closures for the Animas River through Durango, the San Juan River through Pagosa Springs, and the Dolores River below McPhee Dam. Those voluntary fishing closures remain in place daily from noon until midnight. Signage has been posted along the rivers. Today, Parks and Recreation Month celebration is on the Durango Community Recreation Center today, 4 until 6 p.m. Live music, face painting, bounce houses, inflatable acts, throwing games, and community booths. 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For FCB News, I'm Jamie Monticelli.
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0: 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And more chances of rain this afternoon here in, really across the entire Four Corners today. Definitely in Durango, though. Got about 70% chances this Friday afternoon. And looks like we'll get up to about the low 80s once again. That goes for pretty much the whole Four Corners down south in northwest New Mexico, about 40% chances today. But everyone up here looking at 70 to 90% chances. That goes for Silverton up north, 90 to 100% shot of big afternoon storms up there. And now this will push right into our weekend as well, both Saturday and Sunday, 40 to 50% chances there. And actually Monday, Tuesday next week, big chances of rain as well. We got more moisture on the forecast. Do stick around. I got some great music filling up our 12 o'clock hour. Not in studio with you today, so unfortunately no request hour, but we'll be back to that on Monday on Radio 101. 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

0: The wait is over. Durango Fiesta Days kicks off tonight, celebrating 91 years of heritage and honoring Colorado's 150 years of statehood. Remember, things look a little different this year. We're celebrating across two full weekends at various venues throughout the county. The action starts tonight at the La Plata County Fairgrounds. Don't miss the Tough Enough to Wear Pink Rodeo and the Queen's Coronation. The excitement continues with the special military and first responder appreciation rodeo Saturday night at 7. 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

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If you enjoy playing any of our on-air contests, here are a few contest rules. 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And we are located at 190 Turner Drive, Unit G in Bodo Park, Durango. 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

0: NBC News Radio. I'm Chris Caraccio.
1: President Trump says he's revealing evidence that shows the American election system is vulnerable to interference and fraud. During his primetime speech from the White House last night, he said China exploited weaknesses in our voting system to gain access to 220 million U.S. voter files. China denies that accusation. Some of the worst air quality in the world is in the Midwest. New data from the air quality index IQ Air says the air in Detroit and Chicago is now considered hazardous due to wildfire smoke from Canada's wildfires blowing into the area. U.S. Central Command says it has completed its latest wave of attacks against Iran.
2: U.S. CENTCOM has posted on social media saying that they conducted a sixth consecutive night of strikes, that they targeted Iran's military infrastructure, their air defense sites, maritime capabilities, and other facilities.
1: Correspondent Jagruti Dave says Iranian news reports claim U.S. forces struck a railway station and six bridges across Iran, killing at least eight people. U.S. attacks have also damaged power lines in southern Iran, causing power outages near the Gulf Coast. Iran's Islamic Revolutionary Guard claims it retaliated with strikes against U.S. targets in Bahrain, where air raid sirens were heard this morning. New data shows a reduction in healthcare-related infections in hospitals across the country. The CDC says in 2023, about one in every 38 patients hospitalized on any given day had at least one healthcare-associated infection. That's a lower ratio than one in every 31 patients from 2015. Today's show, co-anchor Craig Melvin is back on the air a day after an intruder confronted him with racial slurs inside the New York City studio. Melvin addressed the incident during today's show and said he's glad everybody's safe. Andrew Truelove is now charged with hate crimes after allegedly making it past security at 30 Rock and yelling at Melvin.
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3: Rocky Mount News Network, I'm Teresa Taylor. Several Colorado residents forced to evacuate during the massive Aspen Acres fire have now filed a lawsuit against the San Isabel Electric Association, alleging that the utility company's poorly maintained power lines and equipment were a substantial factor in starting and spreading the wildfire. Following five dangerous trespassing rescues at abandoned Cold War-era missile silos over the past 2 years, the Sable Altura Fire District is now implementing a $5,000 per person rescue fee. The decision comes after two rescues occurred in just 1 week this month. And 650 National Park Service employees across 12 Western National Parks voted overwhelmingly to join the National Treasury Employees Union. The newly formed chapter represents park rangers, scientists, and administrative staff spanning eight Western states, including Colorado's Rocky Mountain National Park. I'm Teresa Taylor.
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0: Tommy Ray, Radio 101, Nick of Time. I got a quick look for you at your local Four Corners forecast. This one all brought to you by Four Corners Broadcasting. And a pretty identical day this Friday as to really the whole week. All this moisture in the afternoon that floats on in. Been very beautiful, and we got 70% chances of it right here in Durango again today. And that goes for most of the region. Up here in southwest Colorado, about 60 to 90% chances anywhere you go. Down in northwest New Mexico, about 30 to 40% shot of some precipitation this afternoon down there for you. And pushing into this weekend, tomorrow, Saturday, 50% chance of more rain in the afternoon, mainly here in Durango. Sunday, same deal. Monday, not sure percentage-wise yet, but actually, yeah, projecting all the way out into Wednesday next week, we're going to have these afternoon showers. Love to see it on the forecast. Do stick around. That's a quick look at your weather here. We'll get up to the low 80s today. We've got a bunch of great music filling up our 1 o'clock hour. Happy to have you along. Your soundtrack to the Four Corners.
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0: The wait is over. Durango Fiesta Days kicks off tonight, celebrating 91 years of heritage and honoring Colorado's 150 years of statehood. Remember, things look a little different this year. We're celebrating across two full weekends at various venues throughout the county. The action starts tonight at the La Plata County Fairgrounds. Don't miss the Tough Enough to Wear Pink Rodeo and the Queen's Coronation. The excitement continues with the special military and first responder appreciation rodeo Saturday night at 7. 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

0: 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I'm Chris Caraccio.
1: The Midwest has some of the worst air quality in the world at the moment. New data from the Air Quality Index IQ Air says the air in Detroit and Chicago is considered hazardous due to wildfire smoke blowing into the area from dozens of wildfires burning in Canada. The Air Quality Index says it's also hazardous in New York City, where the air is officially unhealthy. President Trump says he's uncovering evidence that shows the American election system is vulnerable to interference and fraud. In last night's primetime address from the White House, he said China exploited weaknesses in our voting system to gain access to 220 million U.S. voter files. He said voters' data in 18 states have been bought, stolen, or hacked by China. And Democrats are reacting to Trump's address last night.
2: Our elections here, Palm Beach County, in Florida, and around the country are safe and they are secure, and Americans should cast their ballots with confidence.
1: That's West Palm Beach Congresswoman Lois Frankel. House Minority Leader Hakeem Jeffries released a statement on the speech accusing Trump of spewing deliberate and dangerous lies. Officials in China have denied Trump's accusations. U.S. Central Command says it's completed the latest wave of attacks against Iran. CENTCOM didn't provide details of its military strikes, but Iranian news reports claim U.S. forces struck a railway station and six bridges across Iran, killing at least eight people. U.S. attacks have also damaged power lines in southern Iran, causing power outages near the Gulf Coast. The CDC is focused on the potential source behind the multi-state outbreak of an intestinal illness. Health officials are looking into shredded iceberg lettuce supplied to Taco Bell by Taylor Farms as the possible source. The CDC says while there have been thousands of confirmed cases of the illness called cyclosporiasis in 34 states, there are cluster cases in four states: Michigan, Ohio, West Virginia, and Kentucky. I'm Chris Caraccio, NBC News Radio.
3: Rocky Mountain News Network, I'm Teresa Taylor. Firefighters across Colorado are battling several active wildfires. The human-caused Aspen Acres fire has now grown to nearly 100,000 acres in Pueblo and Custer counties, with 36% containment, while the lightning-sparked Ferris fires burn nearly 65,000 acres at 53% containment. The Gold Mountain fire has exceeded 37,000 acres at 12% containment, tragically resulting in the death of a firefighting pilot who crashed into a reservoir. Colorado's 8th Congressional District race between Democratic challenger Manny Rutenel and Republican incumbent Gabe Evans has garnered intense national attention as one of the country's most competitive matchups. And following five dangerous trespassing rescues at abandoned Cold War-era missile silos over the past 2 years, the Sable Altura Fire District is implementing a $5,000 per person rescue fee. I'm Teresa Taylor.
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0: NBC News Radio. I'm Chris Caraccio.
1: Heavy smoke from Canadian wildfires is creating some of the worst air quality in the world across the northern U.S. New data from the Air Quality Index IQ Air says the air in Detroit and Chicago is now considered hazardous. In New York City, the air is officially unhealthy, with experts urging people to limit physical activity and stay indoors if possible until conditions improve. This year's hill country flooding in Texas, like last year, hit when summer camps are full of kids. But State Representative Wes Verdell says they were not affected by the torrential rain this time.
2: I called one of the camps at sunrise and I said, hey, how is it looking? And they said, honestly, it's barely come out of the banks.
1: He says the cleanup has now begun. The Department of Homeland Security is sending FEMA teams to start the assessment process. Some Jeffrey Epstein victims say their meeting with Acting Attorney General Todd Blanche was less than productive. They described Blanche as being condescending and evasive, questioning his motivations to meet them. The session was held at the Justice Department this week as Blanche seeks Senate confirmation to become the permanent U.S. Attorney General. Maine Governor Janet Mills says ICE may need to be abolished following a fatal shooting in her state. The Republican governor made the comment after a 26-year-old man from Columbia was shot and killed by an ICE agent during a traffic stop on Monday. ICE had planned to put a hold on conducting traffic stops, but later decided against it following criticism by President Trump. A powerful 7.3 magnitude earthquake has struck off the coast of Mexico and Guatemala. It had a depth of over 6 miles. Originally, the USGS said the quake carried a 7.4 magnitude, but recalculated to 7.3. No injuries or damage have been reported. Spain and Argentina will clash in the World Cup final Sunday in New Jersey. Lionel Messi and Argentina came back against England with two late goals to advance out of the semifinal round. Argentina is trying to defend its World Cup title from 4 years ago. Spain won the tournament in South Africa back in 2010.
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3: Rocky Mountain News Network, I'm Teresa Taylor. Several Colorado residents forced to evacuate during the massive Aspen Acres fire have now filed a lawsuit against the San Isabel Electric Association, alleging that the utility company's poorly maintained power lines and equipment were a substantial factor in starting and spreading the wildfire. Following five dangerous trespassing rescues at abandoned Cold War-era missile silos over the past 2 years, the Sable Altura Fire District is now implementing a $5,000 per person rescue fee. The decision comes after two rescues occurred in just 1 week this month. And 650 National Park Service employees across 12 Western National Parks voted overwhelmingly to join the National Treasury Employees Union. The newly formed chapter represents park rangers, scientists, and administrative staff spanning eight Western states, including Colorado's Rocky Mountain National Park. I'm Teresa Taylor.
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0: Billy Preston kicks off the 3 o'clock hour and quickly brings us into an Adopt a Pet update. This is brought to you here by Malika Mestis with Coldwell Banker Mountain Properties. 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I want to shout out the La Plata County Humane Society for your Adopt a Pet update today, lpchumanesociety.org. That's the website that I'm on and that I often jump on for these Adopt a Pet updates. It's a great website, just organized very well, I'll say that, and you can look at all of their available animals for adoption right on the website, get a feel for them. They have some great descriptions as well, but I was just actually floating through the website and they have something really cool. They have a cat matchmaker survey and a dog matchmaker survey. Essentially, you can fill out one of their surveys and they'll ask you, you know, some personal information about your home life and in your own personal lifestyle, and they will personally match you up with the best animal that's going to fit that lifestyle for you. I think that's really cool. You'll walk away with potentially the exact right animal. Go check it out, lpchumanesociety.org. They got a bunch of dogs there right now available for adoption. I want to see them get at the shelter, and I think we can make that happen. Big shout out to Malika Mestis. We'll hear a quick word from her. Got some great music coming up. Chrissy Hynde at the Pretenders on the way on Radio 101.
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0: Pointer Sisters, that's Fire on Radio 101. We heard My City Was Gone by the Pretenders right ahead of that, and I got a very quick look for you right now at your local Four Corners forecast. 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They're located off Highway 160, right between the hospital and Elmore's Corner, Durango. And very likely seeing more rain fall down this afternoon, about a 60% chance here in Durango today. 70% chance and 50% shot overnight tonight. On our Friday night here with lows down about 50 degrees. Saturday, Sunday, chances of rain as well, about the same deal. Looking at about 50% shot each of those days in the afternoon. And that pushes to our Monday, actually our Tuesday and our Wednesday next week as well. Looking at these afternoon showers for the next 6 days at least. Gotta love it. Gotta love the moisture. We definitely need it. Normally, you'd have a chance to win with me at 3:30. Not in studio with you today, so can't get to the phone lines or your live games. We'll be back to them on Monday. But do stick around. I got a bunch of great music coming up in lieu of that on Radio 101. That weather brought to you by Builders First Source.
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0: We got about 3:30 on the clock. Normally, on a weekday at this time of the day, we dive into a chance for you to win playing music trivia. Name that tune. All brought to us by Mama Sylvia's. I'm out of the studio at the moment myself, so I'm going to be back with you on Monday. We'll get back to your live games there. But normally, brought to you by Mama Sylvia's, open for in-house dining starting from 4:30 to 8:30 p.m. every day, 7 days a week. 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

0: NBC News Radio. I'm Chris Caraggio. The Department of Homeland Security chief says he'll compel states to follow President Trump's election security directives. In a primetime speech last night, Trump warned the American election system is vulnerable to interference and fraud. Today, DHS Secretary Mark Wayne Mullen said he's instructed states to run their voter rolls through a federal database to determine if non-citizens were on the lists, and threatened to withhold federal funding to states that don't comply. President Trump wants to hold Canada responsible for the wildfire smoke that's blanketing millions in the Midwest and Mid-Atlantic. The wildfires burning in Canada are hitting cities including Toledo, Detroit, Milwaukee, and New York the hardest. In a post on Truth Social, President Trump said the cost of pollution from the smoke will be added to the tariffs Canada already pays. The U.S. is hitting key Iranian infrastructure as it expands its attacks. U.S. Central Command didn't provide details of its new strikes, but Iranian news reports claim U.S. forces struck a railway station and six bridges across Iran, killing at least eight. Iran's Islamic Revolutionary Guard claims it retaliated with strikes against U.S. targets located in the Middle East. California's Taylor Farms is being investigated as the source of the cyclosporiasis outbreak in the Midwest. Daniel Martindale has details.
1: NBC News reports Taylor Farms supplied lettuce and other produce to Taco Bell restaurants where customers ended up getting sick. The cyclosporiasis parasite is causing cases of explosive diarrhea across the country. It was identified in iceberg lettuce used in Taco Bell food. The CDC has confirmed at least 400 cases of the stomach bug across Michigan, Ohio, West Virginia, and Kentucky. Nationwide, there are thousands of cases with more than 100 people hospitalized.
0: Hospital-associated infections are dropping across the United States. The CDC says in 2023, about one in every 38 patients hospitalized on any given day had at least one healthcare-associated infection. That's a lower ratio than the one in every 31 patients back in 2015. I'm Chris Caraggio, NBC News Radio.
2: The Cortez Municipal Court has launched Teen Court Opportunities. That Teen Court program begins in August with the first session on August 17th at 7:30 a.m. The diversion-style program gives teens the chance to participate in real cases with real consequences while offering an alternative path for teens with low-level offenses like shoplifting, possession, and traffic offenses. To serve as a teen judge or attorney, participants must attend a mandatory training session. Those will be held at Municipal Court on Monday, July 27th at 3 p.m. and Monday, August 3rd at 3 p.m. Pagosa Springs continues to make progress on critical infrastructure improvements. New conveyance system pumps have been ordered and staff are evaluating the best approach for installation. Bond planning continues to support funding for long-term sewer system improvements. You can find more details about those improvements online. For FCB News, I'm Jamie Monticelli.
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0: That's Maggie Rogers on Radio 101 with Don't Forget Me. Happy to have you here. Right before that, we heard Timbuk3, The Future Is So Bright I Gotta Wear Shades, Hold My Hand by Hootie and the Blowfish, and America at the very top, Sister Golden Hair. Right now, a quick look at your local Four Corners forecast. This look at your weather brought to you by Uncle's Fixins. Hungry? Come check out Uncle's Fixins and try some of the freshest food around. They're located on the north side of the VFW. That's right across from Rotary Park. Uncle's Fixins, perfecting the art of comfort food. And we've had about 70% chances of rain this afternoon. That's sticking around with us, pushing into this evening. About a 50% shot overnight tonight on our Friday evening here. And about a 50 degree low we'll start making our way down to. Tomorrow on our Saturday, more chances of afternoon showers. Pretty much the same deal. We'll be sitting in the mid-80s-ish. And a 50% chance of afternoon showers tomorrow. Same with Sunday. Same with Monday and Tuesday and Wednesday next week. This is just pushing forward. That's okay, though. We definitely need it. Glad to have you tuned in here. Usually a chance to win would be coming up at 4:30 Sports Trivia, but not in studio with you today, so we're going to have to put your live games on hold. We'll be back to them on Monday. Glad to have you along, though. Got a bunch of great music in lieu of that on Radio 101. 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

0: Sam Cooke on Radio 101 brings us to about 4:30 on the clock today. Happy Friday. Normally at this time of the day on a weekday, we dive into a chance for you to win playing sports trivia, but I am out of the studio right now. 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

woke last night to the sound of thunder. How far off, I sat and wondered. Started humming a song from 1962. And it's funny how the night moves.

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0: Rob Martier. Homeland Security Secretary Mark Wayne Mullen says his department will compel states to follow President Trump's election security directives. In a primetime address last night, Trump laid out what he called evidence that the American election system is vulnerable to interference and fraud. He blamed China for hacking voting systems and also cited a DHS report that says at least 278,000 non-citizens are registered to vote in U.S. federal elections. Today, Mullen said he's instructing states to run their voter rolls through a federal database maintained by DHS to determine if non-citizens were on lists. Mullen threatened to withhold federal funding to states that don't comply and also mentioned possible prison time to election officials who don't secure voter rolls. Texas Governor Greg Abbott is issuing a major disaster declaration, paving the way for federal aid after recent flooding.
1: We want everyone just for the next 24 to 48 hours to be fully aware of the danger that water can provide to your life right now.
0: He visited Uvalde today, where TxDOT is working around the clock to clear roads. California's Taylor Farms is being investigated as the source of the cyclosporiasis outbreak in the Midwest. Daniel Martindale has details.
2: NBC News reports Taylor Farms supplied lettuce and other produce to Taco Bell restaurants where customers ended up getting sick. The cyclosporiasis parasite is causing cases of explosive diarrhea across the country. It was identified in iceberg lettuce used in Taco Bell food. The CDC has confirmed at least 400 cases of the stomach bug across Michigan, Ohio, West Virginia, and Kentucky. I'm Daniel Martindale.
0: Christopher Nolan's The Odyssey is off to an epic start at the box office. The film brought in $17.6 million from Thursday previews last night. The movie is the first ever to be entirely shot with IMAX cameras. Rob Martier, NBC News Radio.
3: Colorado Parks and Wildlife Durango says with low water levels and water temperatures consistently going above 71 degrees, on Monday they enacted voluntary afternoon fishing closures for the Animas River through Durango, the San Juan River through Pagosa Springs, and the Dolores River below McPhee Dam. Those voluntary fishing closures remain in place daily from noon until midnight. Signage has been posted along the rivers. 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For FCB News, I'm Jamie Monticelli.
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0: The wait is over. Durango Fiesta Days kicks off tonight, celebrating 91 years of heritage and honoring Colorado's 150 years of statehood. Remember, things look a little different this year. We're celebrating across two full weekends at various venues throughout the county. The action starts tonight at the La Plata County Fairgrounds. Don't miss the Tough Enough to Wear Pink Rodeo and the Queen's Coronation. The excitement continues with the special military and first responder appreciation rodeo Saturday night at 7. 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